pardon me, do you have change for a quarter? I gotta make a phone call. Thank you. Boy, I hope this woman don't take me through no changes today, because I had a hard day today, man. You know, let me see what's happening at the address before I go.

0: you've been on my mind. I can't go home without you, darling, by my side. I'll see you when I get there.
1: Radio, Radio, J&A. By J&A.